0: 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Läuft bei mir.
1: They say the holy water's watered down, and this town's lost its faith. Our colors will fade eventually, so if our time is running out, day after day, we'll make the mundane a masterpiece. Oh my, my, oh my, my love, I take one look at you, you're taking me out.

0: 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Radio Mainwelle.
1: My girl just caught me. 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I don't know how I let this happen.
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0: 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Take it to the flow now, ooh.
1: Oops, spice,
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